0: But the blues, that's what's the matter with me.
1: Birds are singing in the trees and the sun is shining. You couldn't have the blues.
0: I know, I shouldn't have them, but I got every known indication of being in that condition.
1: 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They locked up your bootlegger?
0: Nah, worse than that. I went home this morning, peeked through the window. That sweet thing of mine had done crawled out. So now I got

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You know, I spent 15 years in a life raft. 15 years in a life raft. Now I got something to say. 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It's murder out there, murder out there. Sharks patrol these waters. Sharks patrol these waters. Hey, don't you worry about the Deglo Orange Life Preserver. It won't save you. It won't save you. Swim for the shores just as fast as you were able. Swim.

0: Marvin Smitty Smith on the drums. 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
1: 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Dave.
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you got kids now, and it's prom night, I see. Remember meeting at Amoeba Records just before midnight. Sorry, Mar, I gotta take Moses to soccer practice.

Yeah, sort of. I don't really follow Vincent Gallo anymore. Remember when we used to take the bus down to Pacific Grove? Hey, Mark, I'm really tired. I'm working the graveyard shift. I already explained that to you.

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Jason. Chasing memories. Something going on in your brain that keeps chasing you. If one would say, fucking up your memories. Someone asks me, why did I do a song called I Woke Up in a Fucked Up America? Chasing, running after you, trying to capture you, contain you, to control you, to make you fearful. You would get whipped and so abused, slaves, until they was buried in your grave. I just tossed along the wayside. Massive.

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Captivity for me was Alabama Industrial School for Negro children.

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You're so afraid. 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

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Worthless. He is no damn good. But just like I say, you better be careful. It was so mean. I got a whooping one day for running away. Nobody caught me. I got too hungry, I couldn't go.